0: Tonight, I still feel alive. You can call me irrelevant, insignificant. I won't call on you at all.
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2: 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I can only

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Now this is not the time or the place for broken hearted. Cause this is the end of the rainbow, where no one can be too sad.

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